Refiriar? Refiriar? How would you say it? It's a referee. Today's game. So I'm just like, ay, ay, ay. Why even play, bro? Why even play? Just kidding, just kidding. Ahora sí, vamos a ver. Porque Harry Kane es el Harry Potter del fútbol. So a ver, ¿quién tiene más poder? Si el Lucky Charm de Messi, Ismael El Fat, o la magia del mago, Harry Kane. It's Mega 96.3.

for Halloween. Like, he's so into Superman right now, so I'm so excited de que Warner Brothers Studio Tour in Hollywood tiene the Superman experience. Que de hecho, tú te ganas tu paquete familiar today texteando la palabra clave movies al 43902 to get you

to come back on. Acaba de empatar el partido Argentina. Van 1-1. Es Enzo peligrosísimo. We were afraid of Messi. Enzo es otra cosa. I don't think he's human, bro. That has to be like the first AI dude on the field. Those kids.